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1: You broke my heart, 'cause I couldn't dance. You didn't even want me around. And now I'm back to let you know I can really shake 'em down.

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Join the Storm to Strength Initiative Saturday, May 30th, Knights of Columbus, Kankakee. 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And it's a night of neighbors coming together for fun, food, music from the John David Daily Band. Every dollar goes directly to supporting those affected as they continue their journey forward. Tickets are $40 at the door. You can get them early, $30 at Eventbrite. 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

Greatest hits of all time at 92.7 WVLI. Bill Dye cracking into the 5 o'clock hour. Peter Gabriel swinging that musical sledgehammer. Going to get that one coming up. But first, wouldn't that be nice? From the Beach Boys at 92.7 WVLI.